to try to turn my nights to day. 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Now just beyond the darkest hour, and just behind the dawn, it still feels so strange to leave my life alone.

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was feeling like a stranger in a strange land. You know where people play games with the night. God, it was too hot to sleep. I followed the sound of a jukebox coming from up the levee. All of a sudden I could hear somebody whistling from right behind me.

This world is empty without you. But if I could be born again, I'll still do the same and I will never give up.

I've heard people say that too much of anything is not good for you, baby. But I don't know about that. There's many times that we've loved and we've shared love and made love. It doesn't seem to me like it's enough.

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This is my first ever EDM tune. Should be out relatively soon.